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Now, this may not be politically correct, but if you don't want to kiss a dude, that's okay. Hey, how you doing? I'm Mason. I'll be with you for a few hours today. Yeah, till about midnight. I got you the rest of this Tuesday night. We're going to jump right back into it. Free movement. 105.9 The Beach.

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1: 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Oh Lord, won't you buy me a color TV? 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Oh Lord, won't you buy me a night on the town? 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Oh Lord, won't you buy me a night on the town? 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So, oh Lord, won't you buy me a Mercedes Benz?
2: 105.9 The Beach, Janis Joplin. Mercedes Benz. Yeah, Mercedes and Benz, neither of them made the top 10 list of most popular names in 2025. Social Security Administration just released that list for the seventh year in a row. Olivia and Liam are the top names. Now for girls, Charlotte is second. That took over Emma. That had been holding down the number two spot for 6 years, but Emma's still third. Amelia fourth, and Sophia, Mia, Isabella, Evelyn, Sophia with an F instead of a PH, and then Elania. And top 10 most popular boys' names last year, Liam, Noah, Oliver, Theodore. Top four boy names, actually, the exact same as last year. The same, yeah, 2024, but Henry got the top five, and then James, Elijah, Mateo, William, and Lucas. One of the fastest rising names for boys is Kasai, which means fire in Japanese and Swahili, and Clarity for girls. Both names spelled with a K. Social Security Administration says about 3.6 million babies were born in the U.S. in 2025. Well, I had one born in 2024, one coming this year. So kind of glad I didn't split the difference. 105.9.
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4: Here's the 105.9 The Beach weatherology forecast. Lows dip down to about 48 tonight under clear skies. Northwesterly winds 10 to 15 miles per hour. Bright sunshine expected tomorrow. High temperatures reach up to 77. Clear skies tomorrow night. Lows dip down to about 48. Highs around 79 Thursday with a slight chance of rain showers. 88 ample sunshine expected Friday. From the Weatherology Weather Center, I'm staff meteorologist Laura Lockwood. Currently, it's 73 degrees.
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4: Here's the 105.9 The Beach weatherology forecast. Lows dip down to about 48 tonight under clear skies. Northwesterly winds 10 to 15 miles per hour. Bright sunshine expected tomorrow. High temperatures reach up to 77. Clear skies tomorrow night. Lows dip down to about 48. Highs around 79 Thursday with a slight chance of rain showers. 88 ample sunshine expected Friday. From the Weatherology Weather Center, I'm staff meteorologist Laura Lockwood.

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Smokey Robinson on the way. Here's the Monkees.

Grand Funk on 105.9 The Beach. Boston was before that. I'm Mason. I'm going to be with you till about midnight tonight. A little before, actually. I'm gonna dip out a little early because, well, it's been a long day so far. I just got here. Still very, very long. Marvin Gaye's coming up. Here's Elton John. 105.9.

0: 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Now, say you want to perhaps get a little exercise Thursday afternoon, lunchtime or so, more than welcome to join a whole bunch of people on the City Square in Fort Dodge. 11:30 to 1:30, Community Health Center will have their Make It Okay Day walk event. You can wear green to support Mental Health Awareness Month, take a stroll around the square, and show support for reducing the mental health stigma. 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That's what's going on. 105.9.
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6: Here's the 105.9, the beach, weatherology forecast. Clear skies tonight, lows around 48. Northwesterly winds, 8 to 15 miles per hour. Ample sunshine expected tomorrow. Daytime highs approaching 77. Tomorrow night, lows around 48. Highs level off around 79 Thursday, with a slight chance of rain showers. 89, bright sunshine expected Friday. From the Weatherology Weather Center, I'm staff meteorologist Laura Lockwood. Right now, it's 72 degrees.
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0: Lynyrd Skynyrd, Sweet Home Alabama on 105.9 The Beach. That time of year, senior pranks, all the kids having fun. Not all of them having fun, though. Some of it's kind of bad. Police in Florida are investigating two males who hopped a fence at a high school, entered a building through an unlocked door. They rode bicycles and used other equipment intended for special needs kids, stole $50 worth of lanyards, and also got away with approximately 100 hot dogs and ice cream, valued at approximately $60. So, okay, like, you know, okay, all right, so good government food, apparently. 100 hot dogs and ice cream, approximately $60. Wow, yeah, that's a heck of a deal they got there. But this happened in the middle of the night last week. It sounds like thieves could be students or young adults. Not 100% clear. Police are asking the public for leads. Anyone has any information? It's crazy. You figure maybe a prank, but still. Just unfortunate. What? We don't have to break laws to have a good time. Just a few rules every now and then. 105.9.
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1: Here's the 105.9 The Beach weatherology forecast. Clear skies tonight, lows around 48. Northwesterly winds, 8 to 15 miles per hour. Ample sunshine expected. Tomorrow, daytime highs approaching 77. Tomorrow night, lows around 48. Highs level off around 79 Thursday, with a slight chance of rain showers. 89, bright sunshine expected Friday. From the Weatherology Weather Center, I'm Staff Meteorologist Laura Lockwood. Right now, it's 72 degrees.

some of y'all never been down south too much. I'm gonna tell you a little bit about this so that you understand what I'm talking about. Down there we have a plant that grows out in the woods and the fields. Looks something like a turnip green. Everybody calls it poke salad. Poke salad. Used to know a girl lived down there and she'd go out in the evenings and pick her a mess of it. 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They did all right.

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0: Beth Seeker's Georgie Girl on 105.9 The Beach. Everyone has a story about an encounter with an unexpectedly disgusting food. No, it was not the three-month-old half-eaten fast food meal that was stashed under your passenger seat. There was a woman on TikTok named Amber going viral for showing off a disgusting onion that she cut into after buying a bag from Walmart. Onions look fine on the outside. She cut one into it. Looked like it had been harboring a life form from another planet. Woman shrieked and, said she wanted to throw up and, rotten, reddish-brown goo inside. She cut into the other onions and they were fine. Said it doesn't matter because she'll probably never eat an onion again. Well, these things happen. I don't think it's where she got them. It's just unfortunate. That's for sure. She's missing out on a delicious food. Not by themselves or anything, but onions can go in just about darn near anything. 105.9.
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5: Here's the 105.9 The Beach weatherology forecast. Clear skies tonight. Lows around 48. Northwesterly winds 8 to 15 miles per hour. Ample sunshine expected. Tomorrow, daytime highs approaching 77. Tomorrow night, lows around 48. Highs level off around 79 Thursday, with a slight chance of rain showers. 89, bright sunshine expected Friday. From the Weatherology Weather Center, I'm staff meteorologist Laura Lockwood. Right now, it's 68 degrees.
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2: Here's the 105.9 The Beach weatherology forecast. Clear skies tonight, lows around 48. Northwesterly winds, 8 to 15 miles per hour. Ample sunshine expected. Tomorrow, daytime highs approaching 77. Tomorrow night, lows around 48. Highs level off around 79 Thursday, with a slight chance of rain showers. 89, bright sunshine expected Friday. From the Weatherology Weather Center, I'm staff meteorologist Laura Lockwood. Right now, it's 68 degrees.
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Considered one of the greatest songwriters of all time by some people. 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

0: every now and then, I think you might like to hear something from us. Nice and easy. 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But we're going to take the beginning of this song and do it easy. But then we're going to do the finish rough. It's the way we do Proud Mary.
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105.9 The Beach. Ike and Tina Turner, Proud Mary. Mason here with you. Got some Dusty Springfield on the way and going to talk a little recap of Mother's Day in a bit. Here's BTO on 105.9.

0: 105.9 The Beach, Jethro Tull, Bungle in the Jungle. Well, Tuesday night, here we are. I'll tell you, I took last night off. You know, I hope you got by without me. I just had some personal business to attend to. A little extra family time. And that was my whole Mother's Day weekend was fantastic. You know, kids' soccer game Saturday morning, and then a bit of yard work Saturday to get it all caught up and looking nice to grill out for the in-laws. And, you know, Sunday went and saw my mom, took the family to see my mother. And I'll tell you, just a fantastic weekend. If you happen to not have one, it's being suggested online, you just do a redo this weekend. I mean, big rule to Mother's Day, don't forget it. That's number one. If you did happen to, maybe you can just make it up this upcoming weekend. We got to look at weather a little bit down the line. Loggins and Messina, Four Tops, and a whole lot more on the way. It's 105.9 The Beach.
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3: Here's the 105.9 The Beach weatherology forecast. Clear skies tonight, lows around 48. Northwesterly winds 8 to 15 miles per hour. Ample sunshine expected. Tomorrow, daytime highs approaching 77. Tomorrow night, lows around 48. Highs level off around 79 Thursday, with a slight chance of rain showers. 89, bright sunshine expected Friday. From the Weatherology Weather Center, I'm staff meteorologist Laura Lockwood. Right now, 64.
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0: Alice Cooper on 105.9 The Beach, streaming at yourfortdodge.com. Now, there's a woman that said her husband ruined Mother's Day by telling her how grateful she should be for all the stuff he was helping her with on Mother's Day. They also had to cancel a trip to his parents because he wanted to smoke marijuana and she won't let them drive anywhere if he gets high. Wow. Folks sharing some crazy stories here. One kid said that their mother got upset when they texted her a happy birthday or a happy Mother's Day message. She just said thanks. When they asked if anything was wrong, the mother said that a call would have been better and she felt undervalued. Yeah, at least a call. If you can visit, at least a call on Mother's Day, I think is definitely something worth checking out. 105.9 The Beach.
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4: Here's the 105.9 The Beach weatherology forecast. Clear skies tonight, lows around 48. Northwesterly winds 8 to 15 miles per hour. Ample sunshine expected tomorrow. Daytime highs approaching 77. Tomorrow night, lows around 48. Highs level off around 79 Thursday, with a slight chance of rain showers. 89, bright sunshine expected Friday. From the Weatherology Weather Center, I'm Staff Meteorologist Laura Lockwood. Right now, 64.
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0: Raspberries, I Want to Be With You on 105.9 The Beach. There's a video of Benedict Cumberbatch, the actor, getting into a heated exchange with another cyclist in England. It's going viral. You see Benedict in his bike helmet approaching another man, accusing him of verbally abusing him. You hear the man tell him, "You're deluded, you're lying. I was behind you the entire time." And he said, "Oh no, I verbally abused the guy who completely, repeatedly broke the law. And then you went through a zebra crossing. You went through three lights." And Benedict responded and said, "I did it once. You know, I think cycling can just be very stressful, you know? Maybe they should put engines on them bicycles and relax." 105.9.
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105.9 The Beach, that's Jimmy Ruffin. I'm Mason, and, well, I'm out of here. I hope you have a fantastic rest of your Tuesday night, and I'll be back bright and early. Have a wonderful Wednesday to begin tomorrow, and I'll leave you with Gary Puckett in the Union Gap. 105.9. I'll see myself out.

0: Here's the 105.9, the beach, weatherology forecast. Lows around 48, overnight under clear skies, winds out of the northwest, 8 to 15 miles per hour. Ample sunshine expected Wednesday, daytime highs approaching 77. Clear skies, Wednesday night, lows around 48. Slight chance for showers, Thursday, highs around 79. 89, sunny skies, Friday. From the Weatherology Weather Center, I'm Staff Meteorologist Laura Lockwood. Currently 58.
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2: The 105.9, the beach, weatherology forecast. Lows around 48, overnight under clear skies, winds out of the northwest, 8 to 15 miles per hour. Ample sunshine expected Wednesday, daytime highs approaching 77. Clear skies, Wednesday night, lows around 48. Slight chance for showers, Thursday, highs around 79. 89, sunny skies, Friday. From the Weatherology Weather Center, I'm Staff Meteorologist Laura Lockwood. Currently 58.
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0: the 105.9, the beach, weatherology forecast. Lows dip down to about 48 overnight under clear skies. Winds out of the northwest, 8 to 15 miles per hour. Wednesday, 77. Clear skies. Wednesday night, lows level off around 48. Daytime highs approaching 79 Thursday, with a slight chance for showers. 89, clear skies Friday. That's your updated forecast brought to you by Quickstar, supporting local weather in communities across the state. Right now, it's 59 degrees.
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0: Here's the 105.9, the beach, weatherology forecast. Lows dip down to about 48 overnight under clear skies. Winds out of the northwest, 8 to 15 miles per hour. Wednesday, 77. Clear skies. Wednesday night, lows level off around 48. Daytime highs approaching 79 Thursday, with a slight chance for showers. 89, clear skies Friday. That's your updated forecast brought to you by Quickstar, supporting local weather in communities across the state. Right now, it's 59 degrees.
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Here's the 105.9, the beach, weatherology forecast. Lows dip down to about 48 overnight under clear skies. Winds out of the northwest, 8 to 15 miles per hour. Wednesday, 77. Clear skies. Wednesday night, lows level off around 48. Daytime highs approaching 79 Thursday, with a slight chance for showers. 89, clear skies Friday. That's your updated forecast brought to you by Quickstar, supporting local weather in communities across the state. Currently 58.

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1: Here's the 105.9 The Beach weatherology forecast. Lows dip down to about 48 overnight under clear skies. Winds out of the northwest, 8 to 15 miles per hour. Wednesday, 77. Clear skies. Wednesday night, lows level off around 48. Daytime highs approaching 79 Thursday with a slight chance for showers. 89 clear skies Friday. That's your updated forecast brought to you by Quickstar, supporting local weather in communities across the state. Currently 58.
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0: Here's your 105.9 The Beach weatherology forecast. 48 overnight under clear skies, northwest winds 5 to 10 miles per hour. Clear skies Wednesday, 77. Lows level off around 48 Wednesday night, clear skies. Dry with temperatures a bit above average Thursday and Friday, and highs from the upper 70s to the upper 80s. From the Weatherology Weather Center, I'm meteorologist Jennifer Wojcicki. Currently, it's 55 degrees.
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1: Here's your 105.9 The Beach weatherology forecast. 48 overnight under clear skies, northwest winds 5 to 10 miles per hour. Clear skies Wednesday, 77. Lows level off around 48 Wednesday night, clear skies. Dry with temperatures a bit above average Thursday and Friday, and highs from the upper 70s to the upper 80s. From the Weatherology Weather Center, I'm meteorologist Jennifer Wojcicki. Currently, it's 55 degrees.
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I woke last night to the sound of thunder. How far off, I sat and wondered. Started humming a song from 1962. And funny how the night moves.

Here's your 105.9 The Beach weatherology forecast. 48 overnight under clear skies, northwest winds 5 to 10 miles per hour. Clear skies Wednesday, 77. Lows of aloft around 48 Wednesday night, clear skies. Dry with temperatures a bit above average Thursday and Friday, and highs from the upper 70s to the upper 80s. From the Weatherology Weather Center, I'm meteorologist Jennifer Wojcicki. Right now, 54.

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0: When the storm clouds build in central Iowa, we'll keep you informed with the Severe Weather Advisor on 105.9 The Beach. 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
1: Here's your 105.9 The Beach weatherology forecast. 48 overnight under clear skies, northwest winds 5 to 10 miles per hour. Clear skies Wednesday, 77. Lows of aloft around 48 Wednesday night, clear skies. Dry with temperatures a bit above average Thursday and Friday, and highs from the upper 70s to the upper 80s. From the Weatherology Weather Center, I'm meteorologist Jennifer Wojcicki. Right now, 54.
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0: Here's your 105.9 The Beach weatherology forecast. For today, we'll see lots of sunshine, mild temperatures to a high around 77. A few clouds rolling through tonight as temperatures bottom out around 48. Hitting high in the upper 70s again Thursday, winds pick up and mostly sunny. More clouds will push in for Thursday night, isolated showers and storms coming in too, with a low around 54 and still windy. Isolated rain showers stick around for Friday morning, then sunshine expected and warm with a high of 89. From the Weatherology Weather Center, I'm meteorologist Regina Kroll. Right now it's 52 degrees.
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0: Hefty slider bag. 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
6: Here's your 105.9 The Beach weatherology forecast. For today, we'll see lots of sunshine, mild temperatures to a high around 77. A few clouds rolling through tonight as temperatures bottom out around 48. Hitting a high in the upper 70s again Thursday, winds pick up and mostly sunny. More clouds will push in for Thursday night, isolated showers and storms coming in too, with a low around 54 and still windy. Isolated rain showers stick around for Friday morning, then sunshine expected and warm with a high of 89. From the Weatherology Weather Center, I'm meteorologist Regina Kroll. Right now it's 52 degrees.
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1: Here's your 105.9 The Beach weatherology forecast. For today, we'll see lots of sunshine, mild temperatures to a high around 77. A few clouds rolling through tonight as temperatures bottom out around 48. Hitting a high in the upper 70s again Thursday, winds pick up and mostly sunny. More clouds will push in for Thursday night, isolated showers and storms coming in too, with a low around 54 and still windy. Isolated rain showers stick around for Friday morning, then sunshine expected and warm with a high of 89. From the Weatherology Weather Center, I'm meteorologist Regina Kroll. Right now it's 52 degrees.
0: The Platters, the Drifters, and the Eagles, they all play here, 105.9 The Beach.

That's right. That's Bad Bad Leroy Brown getting us started off on a Wednesday right here on 105.9 The Beach. Good morning. My name is Link, and this is Alice Cooper.

0: Alice Cooper, I'm 18 on 105.9 The Beach. On the way, we got Aretha Franklin, Left Bank, and Joan Baez.
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0: One of the greats, Joan Baez, the night they drove Old Dixie down on 105.9 The Beach. 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

0: some yacht rock on a Wednesday morning. Seals and Crofts on 105.9 The Beach, Diamond Girl, and still to come, Stevie Wonder, James, and Bobby Purify, and The Temptations.
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11: Here's your 105.9 The Beach weatherology forecast. For today, we'll see lots of sunshine, mild temperatures to a high around 77. A few clouds rolling through tonight as temperatures bottom out around 48. Hitting high in the upper 70s again Thursday. Winds pick up and mostly sunny. More clouds will push in for Thursday night. Isolated showers and storms coming in too, with a low around 54 and still windy. Isolated rain showers stick around for Friday morning, then sunshine expected and warm with a high of 89. From the Weatherology Weather Center, I'm meteorologist Regina Kroll. Right now it's 48 degrees.
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My Sharia Moore, that is Stevie Wonder on a Wednesday morning right here on 105.9 The Beach. 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
1: I'm Joe Jaden with the Connoisseur Media Sports Update. Dodger Girls Soccer defeats Des Moines Lincoln at home yesterday 2-1. Goals for Addie Lynch and Ailey Martinez. Fort Dodge now 3-7 on the season. Dodger Girls Golf gets fourth yesterday at the Iowa Athletic Conference meet at Grandview Golf Course in Des Moines. They shoot a 403. They were 45 strokes behind champion Marshalltown. Emma Lloyd was fifth with an 88. Dodger boys tennis drops two matches yesterday to Nevada 8-1 and Boone 9-2. The Dodgers are now 4-8 on the year. Today's local schedule regarding high school sports: St. Edmund boys golf competing in a 1A qualifier at Oakwood Golf Course at Conrad, getting underway at 9 a.m. South Central Calhoun boys golf at a 2A qualifier at Riverbend Golf Course at Story City at 10 a.m. The Division II Women's Golf Championships got underway yesterday at Tuscaloosa, Alabama at Old Colony Golf Course. The Iowa Central Tritons are amongst the competition. They shot a plus 88 yesterday. They are currently in 13th place. Azul Arantes led the Tritons by shooting 12 over par. She is 14 strokes off the lead. Okira Quinteros at plus 15. Saida Leyva Shah at plus 29. Victoria Vertichels at plus 32. The NJCAA ninth-ranked in Division II Iowa Central baseball team is getting ready for a road trip to Williston, North Dakota to play Williston State College in the North Plains District Tournament for the right to the national tournament at Enid, Oklahoma, May 23rd through the 30th. The Tritons, who claimed the Iowa Community College Athletic Conference Tournament last Sunday, are 48-10 on the year and have won three games in a row and nine of their last 10. The Tetons of Williston State is 47-13 on the season and coming off a Region 13 championship. They have won three games in a row and four of their last five. Here's Iowa Central coach Eric Stein.
2: We're getting to know a little bit more about them, doing some more research and all that, looking at some video. Looks like they got a good team. I mean, they've won 47 games to this point. So you don't get to this point in the postseason if you're not pretty good. So we're going to have to go up there and take the long trip and go up there and play good baseball to try to get to the World Series.
1: 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Iowa Cubs baseball loses at Nashville last night 9-3. They dropped to 18-21. Back at Nashville tonight at 6:35. And I'm Joe Jaden with the Connoisseur Media Sports Update.
3: Here's your 105.9 The Beach weatherology forecast. For today, we'll see lots of sunshine, mild temperatures to a high around 77. A few clouds rolling through tonight as temperatures bottom out around 48. Hitting a high in the upper 70s again Thursday, winds pick up and mostly sunny. More clouds will push in for Thursday night, isolated showers and storms coming in too, with a low around 54 and still windy. Isolated rain showers stick around for Friday morning, then sunshine expected and warm with a high of 89. From the Weatherology Weather Center, I'm meteorologist Regina Kroll. Right now, it's 48 degrees.
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Blinded by the Light, or is that the sun? That's Manfred Mann's Earth Band on 105.9 The Beach, going into the 7 o'clock hour. Right now, I just want to celebrate with Rare Earth.

0: Rare Earth, I just want to celebrate on 105.9 The Beach. On the way, we got a history lesson in soul music with Arthur Conley.
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0: doing some Bob Marley on a Wednesday. That's Johnny Nash and Stir It Up on 105.9 The Beach. On the way, Diana Ross, the Capitals, and Carole King.
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0: Sweet Seasons, Carol King on 105.9 The Beach. It is time now for your celebrity birthdays for the 13th of May. Starting off today, 1941, the very talented Ritchie Valens, who had a 1958 U.S. number 2 hit with Donna and another hit, the classic La Bamba. He sadly left us back in February of 1959 in Clear Lake, Iowa, right after a show. Tragically taken from us way too soon. We also have today, 1950, the great Stevie Wonder was born today as well. A fantastic musician, singer-songwriter. Lots of great songs like Sir Duke and more. Very, very talented man there. That has been your celebrity birthdays for today, and on the way, we have the Cow Sills.
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10: Your 105.9 The Beach weatherology forecast. For today, we'll see lots of sunshine, mild temperatures to a high around 77. A few clouds rolling through tonight as temperatures bottom out around 48. Hitting high in the upper 70s again Thursday. Winds pick up and mostly sunny. More clouds will push in for Thursday night. Isolated showers and storms coming in too, with a low around 54 and still windy. Isolated rain showers stick around for Friday morning, then sunshine expected and warm with a high of 89. From the Weatherology Weather Center, I'm meteorologist Regina Kroll. Right now it's 48 degrees.
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1: I'm Joe Jaden with the Connoisseur Media Sports Update. Dodger Girls Soccer defeats Des Moines Lincoln at home yesterday 2-1. Goals for Addie Lynch and Ailey Martinez. Fort Dodge now 3-7 on the season. Dodger Girls Golf gets fourth yesterday at the Iowa Athletic Conference meet at Grandview Golf Course in Des Moines. They shoot a 403. They were 45 strokes behind champion Marshalltown. Emma Lloyd was fifth with an 88. Dodger boys tennis drops two matches yesterday to Nevada 8-1 and Boone 9-2. The Dodgers are now 4-8 on the year. Today's local schedule regarding high school sports: St. Edmund boys golf competing in a 1A qualifier at Oakwood Golf Course at Conrad, getting underway at 9 a.m. South Central Calhoun boys golf at a 2A qualifier at Riverbend Golf Course at Story City at 10 a.m. The Division II Women's Golf Championships got underway yesterday at Tuscaloosa, Alabama at Old Colony Golf Course. The Iowa Central Tritons are amongst the competition. They shot a plus 88 yesterday. They are currently in 13th place. Azul Arantes led the Tritons by shooting 12 over par. She is 14 strokes off the lead. Okira Quintero's at plus 15. Saida Leva Shah at plus 29. Victoria Vertichel's at plus 32. The NJCAA ninth-ranked and Division II Iowa Central baseball team is getting ready for a road trip to Williston, North Dakota to play Williston State College in the North Plains District Tournament for the right to the national tournament at Enid, Oklahoma, May 23rd through the 30th. The Tritons, who claimed the Iowa Community College Athletic Conference Tournament last Sunday, are 48-10 on the year and have won three games in a row and nine of their last 10. The Tetons of Williston State is 47-13 on the season and coming off a Region 13 championship. They have won three games in a row and four of their last five. Here's Iowa Central coach Eric Stein.
2: We're getting to know a little bit more about them, doing some more research and all that, looking at some video. Looks like they got a good team. I mean, they've won 47 games to this point. So you don't get to this point in the postseason if you're not pretty good. So we're going to have to go up there and take the long trip and go up there and play good baseball to try to get to the World Series.
1: 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Iowa Cubs baseball loses at Nashville last night 9-3. They dropped to 18-21. Back at Nashville tonight at 6:35. And I'm Joe Jaden with the Connoisseur Media Sports Update.
3: Here's your 105.9 The Beach weatherology forecast. For today, we'll see lots of sunshine, mild temperatures to a high around 77. A few clouds rolling through tonight as temperatures bottom out around 48. Hitting a high in the upper 70s again Thursday, winds pick up and mostly sunny. More clouds will push in for Thursday night, isolated showers and storms coming in too, with a low around 54 and still windy. Isolated rain showers stick around for Friday morning, then sunshine expected and warm with a high of 89. From the Weatherology Weather Center, I'm meteorologist Regina Kroll. Right now, it's 48 degrees.
0: Elvis, the Beatles, and the Stones, they all play on our beach, 105.

Beach rich girl from Hall & Oates, or Daryl Hall and John Oates, I guess, is what they prefer to be called. But they're no longer together, so there's that. Going into the 8 o'clock hour, I'm just messing. My name is Link, this is The Morning Groove, and right now, here's a fun one for you. It's Hocus Pocus by Focus.

0: Yeah. Your guess is as good as mine on the lyrics there. Just a bunch of yodeling there, but who doesn't like a good, fun novelty song? That is Focus and Hocus Pocus on 105.9 The Beach. On the way, The Who, Johnny Rivers, and Lobo.
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0: 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On the way, we got the Fifth Dimension, we got the Moody Blues, and the Eagles.
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0: They're still out there performing. 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
8: Here's your 105.9 The Beach weatherology forecast. Plentiful sunshine in store for today with high temperatures into the upper 70s. Winds out of the northwest at 5 to 15. Then for tonight, mostly clear, will dip to a low of 48. Upper 70s for highs on Thursday with breezy south winds, a slight chance for a late day shower, and for Friday, upper 80s. From the Weatherology Weather Center, I'm meteorologist Michael Carroll. Right now it's 54.
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Wendy and the Association on 105.9 The Beach right now. Changing it up just a little bit in sound. The great Nancy Sinatra with a great bass line on this one. These boots are made for walking on the beach.

Rocking out with Supertramp on a Wednesday morning going into the 9 hour. That's the Logical song right here on 105.9 The Beach. The morning groove. This is our last hour. Let's have some fun. Or let's live for today.

0: some classic 60s rock and roll for you right there. Shadows of Night and Gloria, last song heard here. When we come back, we're going to take you to 1973 with the Allman Brothers and their hit, Ramblin' Man.
1: Here's your 105.9 The Beach weatherology forecast. Plentiful sunshine in store for today with high temperatures into the upper 70s. Winds out of the northwest at 5 to 15. Then for tonight, mostly clear, will dip to a low of 48. Upper 70s for highs on Thursday with breezy south winds, a slight chance for a late day shower, and for Friday, upper 80s. From the Weatherology Weather Center, I'm meteorologist Michael Caro. Right now it's 57.
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1: Here's your 105.9 The Beach weatherology forecast. Plentiful sunshine in store for today with high temperatures into the upper 70s. Winds out of the northwest at 5 to 15. Then for tonight, mostly clear, will dip to a low of 48. Upper 70s for highs on Thursday with breezy south winds, a slight chance for a late day shower, and for Friday, upper 80s. From the Weatherology Weather Center, I'm meteorologist Michael Caro. Right now it's 57.
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0: We're grooving. That's right. The Rascals on 105.9 The Beach. Still to come, we got Roger Miller, we got Al Green, and Smokey Robinson.
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I am still in love with you, Al Green, on 105.9 The Beach. Looking up at the clock on the walls, telling me it's my time to go. But I will be back again tomorrow morning at 6 a.m. to play some more great music for all you great people. In the meantime, I'm going to leave you with Smokey Robinson and Tracks of My Tears. And remember, folks, be like a record and be groovy. Have a good one.

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8: Here's your 105.9 The Beach weatherology forecast. Plentiful sunshine in store for today with high temperatures into the upper 70s. Winds out of the northwest at 5 to 15. Then for tonight, mostly clear, will dip to a low of 48. Upper 70s for highs on Thursday with breezy south winds, a slight chance for a late day shower, and for Friday, upper 80s. From the Weatherology Weather Center, I'm meteorologist Michael Carroll. Right now it's 57.
9: The Platters, the Drifters, and the Eagles

I think we're alone now on 105.9 The Beach. Good morning. I am Jay Thomas. It is a very nice, sunny Wednesday morning going into your afternoon. I'll be with you till 3 o'clock. Going to be a high of 77 today. On the way, we're going to be talking about a new Beatles museum that is going to be opened up at a very important spot in the history of the Fab Four. But first, it's another British band, The Stones.

0: You Make Love and Fun from Fleetwood Mac on 105.9 The Beach. London's 3 Savile Row is crucial to the Beatles' history, making it the perfect location for the Fab Four's first official museum opening in 2027. Called the Beatles at 3 Savile Row, the 7-floor museum will house never-before-seen material from the band's Apple Corps Limited archives, a recreation of the studio where Let It Be was recorded, rotating exhibitions, and a fan store. It will also offer visitors the opportunity to relive the Beatles' final public performance, a rooftop concert documented in Peter Jackson's Get Back. As the New York Times points out, there are several other Beatles museums in Great Britain, but none of them are officially licensed by the band's Apple Corps. It was such a trip to get back to 3 Savile Row recently and have a look around, Paul McCartney said in the press statement. There are so many special memories within the walls, not to mention the rooftop. The team have put together some really impressive plans, and I'm excited for people to see it when it's ready. To which Ringo Starr added, "Wow, it's like coming home." Dynamite drop in there, Ringo.
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9: Here's your 105.9 The Beach weatherology forecast. Plentiful sunshine in store for today with high temperatures into the upper 70s. Winds out of the northwest at 5 to 15. Then for tonight, mostly clear, will dip to a low of 48. Upper 70s for highs on Thursday with breezy south winds, a slight chance for a late day shower, and for Friday, upper 80s. From the Weatherology Weather Center, I'm meteorologist Michael Carroll. Currently 61 degrees.
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0: Smile, little smile for me. That was Flying Machine on 105.9 The Beach. The Peace Creek Critter of the Week is a doodle. His name is Dudley, and he's a one-year-old Labradoodle puppy. Dudley is as doodly as they come. He's fully vetted, loves other animals and people, and is ready to make his home with you forever. Peace Creek is taking applications for Dudley on their Facebook page. And remember, they're not open to the public for a visit. You must have an approved application to come see these sweet critters at Peace Creek Animal Sanctuary in Badger. You get all the details now on Peace Creek's Facebook page. 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
6: Here's your 105.9 The Beach weatherology forecast. Plentiful sunshine in store for today with high temperatures into the upper 70s. Winds out of the northwest at 5 to 15. Then for tonight, mostly clear, will dip to a low of 48. Upper 70s for highs on Thursday with breezy south winds, a slight chance for a late day shower, and for Friday, upper 80s. From the Weatherology Weather Center, I'm meteorologist Michael Carroll. Currently 61 degrees.
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Queen, You're My Best Friend, 105.9 The Beach. Do not go anywhere, because if you do, you're going to miss out on the headline and just the headline. And also the Jackson 5.

Sam the Sham and the Pharaohs with Wooly Bully on 105.9 The Beach. Time now for the headline and just the headline. Prison boss meets the love of her life inside lockup, then has jail baby. What were they in for? I mean, hopefully it wasn't, you know, like murder or something even creepier. I would hope not. I would hope you'd have better, you know, better, what am I thinking here? Taste, I guess? But who knows? I would.

0: really like to know what they did to get in prison and then you fell in love with them. But I never will, because it's just the headline on 105.9 The Beach.
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6: Here's your 105.9 The Beach weatherology forecast. Plentiful sunshine in store for today with high temperatures into the upper 70s. Winds out of the northwest at 5 to 15. Then for tonight, mostly clear, will dip to a low of 48. Upper 70s for highs on Thursday with breezy south winds, a slight chance for a late day shower, and for Friday, upper 80s. From the Weatherology Weather Center, I'm meteorologist Michael Caro. Right now at 66.
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0: It's Your Thing from the Isley Brothers on 105.9 The Beach. Fort Dodge Lions Club will have their 81st annual steak fry Thursday, May 21st from 5 till 8 at the Lions Den in Fort Dodge. 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
9: Well, my daddy left home when I was 3, and he didn't leave much to Ma and me. Just this old guitar and an empty bottle of booze. Now, I don't blame him because he run and hid, but the meanest thing that he ever did was before he left, he went and named me Sue. Well, he must have thought that it was quite a joke, and it got a lot of laughs from lots of folks. Seems I had to fight my whole life through. Some gal would giggle and I'd get red, and some guy'd laugh and I'd bust his head. 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

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But I busted a chair right across his teeth, and we crashed through the wall and into the street, kicking and a gouging in the mud and the blood and the beer. I tell you, I've fought tougher men, but I really can't remember when. He kicked like a mule and he bit like a crocodile. I heard him laugh and then I heard him cuss, and he went for his gun and I pulled mine first. He stood there looking at me and I saw him smile. He said, son, this world is rough, and if a man's gonna make it, he's gotta be tough. And I know I wouldn't be there to help you along. 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

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I'm Billy.

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4: Here's your 105.9 The Beach weatherology forecast. Plentiful sunshine in store for today with high temperatures into the upper 70s. Winds out of the northwest at 5 to 15. Then for tonight, mostly clear, will dip to a low of 48. Upper 70s for highs on Thursday with breezy south winds, a slight chance for a late day shower, and for Friday, upper 80s. From the Weatherology Weather Center, I'm meteorologist Michael Carroll. Right now at 66.
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1: I'm Joe Jaden with the Connoisseur Media Sports Update. Dodger Girls Soccer defeats Des Moines Lincoln at home last night 2-1. They improved to 3-7 on the season. Goals for Addie Lynch and Ailey Martinez. Dodger Boys Tennis drops two duels to Boone and Nevada. They fall to Nevada by a score of 8-1. They lose to Boone 9-2. Dodger Boys Tennis now 4-8 on the season. Dodger Girls Golf gets fourth place at the Iowa Athletic Conference meet at Grandview Golf Course in Des Moines yesterday. They shoot a 403. They're 45 strokes behind champion Marshalltown. Emma Lloyd fifth with an 88. On today's local schedule, St. Edmund Boys Golf. They're at the 1A qualifier at Oakwood Golf Course in Conrad at this hour. South Central Calhoun Boys Golf at the 2A qualifier at Riverbend Golf Course at Story City at this hour. The Division II Women's Golf Championships are at Day 2 at Tuscaloosa, Alabama at Old Colony Golf Course. The Iowa Central Tritons are represented by Okira Quintero, Saida Leyva Shah, Azul Arantes, and Victoria Virtuchel. The NJCAA ninth-ranked and Division II Iowa Central baseball team is getting ready for a road trip to Williston, North Dakota to play Williston State College in the North Plains District Tournament for the right to the national tournament at Enid, Oklahoma, May 23rd through the 30th. The Tritons, who claim the Iowa Community College Athletic Conference Tournament last Saturday, are 48-10 on the year and have won three games in a row and nine of their last 10. The Tetons of Williston State is 47-13 on the season and coming off a Region 13 championship. They have won three games in a row and four of their last five. Here's Iowa Central coach Eric Stein.
2: We're getting to know a little bit more about them. Looks like they got a good team. I mean, they've won 47 games to this point. So you don't get to this point in the postseason if you're not pretty good. So we're going to have to go up there and take the long trip and go up there and play good baseball to try to get to the World Series.
1: Iowa Central and Williston State College meet on Friday at 4 o'clock and Saturday at 1 o'clock in the best 2-3 North Plains District Tournament. Iowa Cubs baseball falls at Nashville 9-3 last night. They dropped to 18-21 back in Nashville tonight at 6:35. And Iowa football has hired former Hawkeye and longtime coach Tom Moore as a senior consultant to the head coach and offensive advisor. Moore lettered for the Hawkeyes in 1959 and 1960 as a quarterback and place kicker while earning a bachelor's degree in history. Moore served as a graduate assistant coach at Iowa in 1961 and 1962 before serving 2 years in the United States Army, where he also coached football. And I'm Joe Jaden with the Connoisseur Media Sports Update.
3: Here's your 105.9 The Beach weatherology forecast. Plentiful sunshine in store for today with high temperatures into the upper 70s. Winds out of the northwest at 5 to 15. Then for tonight, mostly clear, will dip to a low of 48. Upper 70s for highs on Thursday with breezy south winds, a slight chance for a late day shower, and for Friday, upper 80s. From the Weatherology Weather Center, I'm meteorologist Michael Carroll. Right now at 66.
0: The Platters, the Drifters, and the Eagles, they all play here, 105.9 The Beach.

In the Ghetto from Elvis Presley right here on 105.9 The Beach. Just after 12 o'clock on this Wednesday afternoon. Thank you very much for tuning in. I'm Jay Thomas. Be hanging out with you till 3. We got lots of great music coming up for you during lunch hour. And we're going to kick things off with Paul Revere and the Raiders.

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15: Here's your 105.9 The Beach weatherology forecast. 77 this afternoon, under clear skies, north winds, 8 to 15 miles per hour. Tonight, lows level off around 49. Daytime highs approaching 78. Tomorrow, sunshine mixed with clouds at times. Much warmer, Friday and Saturday, with highs in the upper 80s. Chance for storms, Saturday. From the Weatherology Weather Center, I'm meteorologist Jennifer Wojcicki. Currently, it's 72 degrees.
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Phil Collins coming up with You Can't Hurry Love. You really can't. You got to take it real slow. Like, I was friends with my current wife for like 7 years before we were together. I really know how to go slowly with things. Right now, it's the Foundations.

0: 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You hear that, Margie? You got the night off. 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

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Jay Thomas hanging out with you for about another hour. We got music coming up for you from America with Sister Golden Hair, but right now it's the birthday boy, Stevie Wonder.

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5: Here's your 105.9 The Beach weatherology forecast. 77 this afternoon, under clear skies, north winds, 8 to 15 miles per hour. Tonight, lows level off around 49. Daytime highs approaching 78. Tomorrow, sunshine mixed with clouds at times. Much warmer Friday and Saturday, with highs in the upper 80s. Chance for storms Saturday. From the Weatherology Weather Center, I'm meteorologist Jennifer Wojcicki. Currently, it's 72 degrees.
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Montego Bay from Bobby Bloom on 105.9 The Beach. Keep it right here. We got the Midday Moron on the way, but right now it's the Spinners. I'll be around. 105.9 The Beach.

0: Monkees with I'm a Believer on 105.9 The Beach. I'm Jay Thomas. It's time for the Midday Moron. A Japanese teen was banned from attending a school dance after being busted for excessive cussing at school. Didn't know that was a thing. Didn't know you could get banned from a dance from saying naughty words. But he knew the dance was a big one, and he really wanted to go, so he did. He managed to get in by disguising himself as a girl, complete with a black dress, sandals, nail polish, glasses, and a wig. He went full Blues and Buddies on this one. His sister and her girlfriends helped with the disguise, because, you know, they know how to make him look authentic. However, his success was short-lived, because he was spotted the second he walked in. And people knew who he was. Did they have, like, a picture of him that was like, hey, don't let this guy in. He says the F-dash-dash-dash word. He's a bad boy.
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2: Here's the 105.9, The Beach, weatherology forecast. Bright sunshine expected this afternoon, with daytime highs approaching 77. Northerly winds, 8 to 15 miles per hour. Lows will off around 49. Tonight, clear skies. Sunshine mixed with clouds at times. Tomorrow, high of 78. Upper 80s, Friday and Saturday, with a chance for storms Saturday. From the Weatherology Weather Center, I'm staff meteorologist Laura Lockwood. Currently, 75.
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Elvis Presley with Kentucky Rain on 105.9 at the Beach. That's going to wrap it up for me. I'm Jay Thomas. It's been a lot of fun, but I've been on the air between Mix 94.5 and here since the 6 o'clock this morning. So it's time for me to say goodbye. I'll be back with you tomorrow morning at 10 a.m. Don't forget to sign up for the Sommerfeld Outfit.

0: Outfitters big drawing of the Walleye Connection fishing trip that's coming up in September. The drawing is going to be in May. If you want to be a part of this, you get two free spots, potentially, if you win the drawing to be on that fishing trip. And it's like almost a $3,000 package. So go to your4dodge.com, get registered, and hopefully you win the big one come May. Have a great rest of your day. See you out there.
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8: Here's the 105.9 The Beach weatherology forecast. Bright sunshine expected this afternoon, with daytime highs approaching 77. Northerly winds 8 to 15 miles per hour. Lows level off around 49 tonight. Clear skies. Sunshine mixed with clouds at times tomorrow. High of 78. Upper 80s Friday and Saturday, with a chance for storms Saturday. From the Weatherology Weather Center, I'm Staff Meteorologist Laura Lockwood. Currently 75.
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0: Mississippi Queen there from Mountain on 105.9 The Beach. I hope your Wednesday is going well so far. What else did I have for you? Oh, did we talk about... No, we talked about the deadlines for voting, didn't we? So, but along those lines, as I talked about yesterday, some of the deadlines coming up for the primary voting. We are doing the main vote in November. So if you're not familiar with a primary election, what the primary election does is it says, okay, we have X number of candidates running for X offices, and we need to narrow that down, because the way it works here in the states is that you have one Democratic candidate and one Republican candidate to choose from. That's how it works. We're still a two-party system for who knows how long, and that's how things have to be. And so the primary election says, okay, just as an example, let's pretend we had five people running on the Democrat side, five people running on the Republican side, and we need to take that down to one of each. That's what the primary election is going to do. It's going to let the voters kind of decide who's going to be on their ballot in November. Then, of course, when we get to November, you have to pick one. You know, whichever one you like the best, that's the one you pick. So now is a good time to read up on the candidates who are running for all the things you get to vote for in November, state, local, and national. And it's the midterms. This is usually a big one. We usually see a big voter turnout at the midterms. And some things that I will remind you of as we get to closer to time is that it's probably going to be busy at certain times of day at your polling location, but if you're in line, stay in line. Okay, you can vote as long as you're in line. And again, make sure you're reading up on the candidates. Make sure you know if, you know, candidate A or candidate B is the one that most aligns with the things you want to see. So we're going to talk about the election a lot as we get closer to November. It's only May, so right now it's going to be mostly deadlines and stuff I'll give you, but once we get into fall, I'm going to hit it kind of hard for you, because I want people to get out and vote. It's very important that you get out and vote. Jigsaw on the way on 105.9 The Beach.
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7: When the storm clouds build in central Iowa, we'll keep you informed with the Severe Weather Advisor on 105.9 The Beach. 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
8: Here's the 105.9 The Beach weatherology forecast. Lows level off around 49 tonight under clear skies. Winds out of the east 5 to 10 miles per hour. Sunshine mixed with clouds at times. Tomorrow, daytime highs approaching 79. Slight chance for showers tomorrow night. Lows level off around 54. Turning warmer Friday and Saturday with highs in the upper 80s. Thunderstorms possible both days. From the Weatherology Weather Center, I'm staff meteorologist Laura Lockwood. Currently, it's 75 degrees.
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1: Here's the 105.9 The Beach weatherology forecast. Lows of aloft around 49 tonight under clear skies. Winds out of the east, 5 to 10 miles per hour. Sunshine mixed with clouds at times. Tomorrow, daytime highs approaching 79. Slight chance for showers tomorrow night. Lows of aloft around 54. Turning warmer Friday and Saturday with highs in the upper 80s. Thunderstorms possible both days. From the Weatherology Weather Center, I'm staff meteorologist Laura Lockwood. Currently, it's 75 degrees.
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0: too much ahead to see what the forecast is looking like. But, I mean, Friday looks pretty nice with a high near 90. I'm ready. Okay, not maybe 90. So I find as I get older that I like it more in the 80s and less in the 90s. Like, I'll still be outside in the 90s because whatever. But I also, I know I heard one of the guys from Channel 8 said the humidity is going to start building in now as we get towards the end of the week. So that's something to think about, too, is, you know, we have, you know, humidity in the winter, but you don't notice it because the air is so dry. So I think Friday is going to be one of those, oh, yeah, we live in Iowa and, ooh, it's muggy. What was it? One of my favorite musicians said he's from Sweden, and he was talking about a Swedish summer. He goes, you can swim without ever getting in the pool. Welcome to Iowa. Barry White on the way on 105.9 The Beach.
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4: Here's the 105.9 The Beach weatherology forecast. Lows level off around 49 tonight under clear skies. Winds out of the east 5 to 10 miles per hour. Sunshine mixed with clouds at times. Tomorrow, daytime highs approaching 79. Slight chance for showers tomorrow night. Lows level off around 54. Turning warmer Friday and Saturday with highs in the upper 80s. Thunderstorms possible both days. From the Weatherology Weather Center, I'm Staff Meteorologist Laura Lockwood. Currently, it's 77 degrees.
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0: 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Country for a Cause will be held Friday, May 15th from 6 till 8 at Soldier Creek Winery in Fort Dodge. Now, there will be live music for Jared Benson and Claudia Coltrane, and all proceeds will go to the Stay Wild Rescue. 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
5: Here's the 105.9, the beach, weatherology forecast. Lows level off around 49 tonight under clear skies. Winds out of the east, 5 to 10 miles per hour. Sunshine mixed with clouds at times. Tomorrow, daytime highs approaching 79. Slight chance for showers tomorrow night. Lows level off around 54. Turning warmer Friday and Saturday with highs in the upper 80s. Thunderstorms possible both days. From the Weatherology Weather Center, I'm staff meteorologist Laura Lockwood. Currently, it's 77 degrees.
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0: The Four Tops, Baby, I Need Your Lovin' on 105.9 The Beach. My name is Kelly, hanging out with you for just one more hour on this Wednesday evening, and that means it is time for your music history. So I'm going to scroll down, and we are going to start things off in 1978. Boney M. were at number one on the UK singles charts with Rivers of Babylon. The single, which stayed at the top of the charts for 5 weeks, was originally by the Jamaican reggae group The Melodians, whose version of the song appeared in the soundtrack to the 1972 movie The Harder They Come. In 1974, 43 people were arrested and more than 50 were injured after youth started throwing bottles outside a Jackson 5 concert at RFK Stadium in Washington, D.C. In 1971, on his 21st birthday, Stevie Wonder received all his childhood earnings. Despite having earned $30 million so far, he received only $1 million. In 1970, the world premiere of the Beatles film Let It Be took place in New York City. The film, which was originally planned as a television documentary, features an unannounced rooftop concert by the group, their last performance in public. Released just after the album, it was the first or final original Beatles release. In 1969, Led Zeppelin became one of the first major rock groups to appear in Hawaii when they appeared at the Civic Auditorium in Honolulu. A review in the Honolulu Advertiser stated, quote, "The showmanship exceeded any rock performance here to date. I wondered before the concert if Led Zeppelin could sound as good as their Atlantic album. They sounded better," end quote. And finally, in 1967, the Supremes scored their 10th U.S. number one single with The Happening. It made number six in the U.K. It was the last single to be released as the Supremes. From now on, they were known as Diana Ross and the Supremes. And that's been a look at your music history on 105.9 The Beach.
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5: Here's the 105.9 The Beach weatherology forecast. Lows level off around 49 tonight under clear skies. Winds out of the east 5 to 10 miles per hour. Sunshine mixed with clouds at times. Tomorrow, daytime highs approaching 79. Slight chance for showers tomorrow night. Lows level off around 54. Turning warmer Friday and Saturday with highs in the upper 80s. Thunderstorms possible both days. From the Weatherology Weather Center, I'm staff meteorologist Laura Lockwood. Currently, 7.

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0: The Lion Sleeps Tonight from Robert John. Well, that's going to do it for me. Kelly is on her way out the door. I hope you've had a fantastic Wednesday. I will be back with you again tomorrow afternoon, 3 p.m., and we will do this all over again. After the break, I'm going to leave you with Eddie Money and the Young Rascals on 105.9 The Beach. Have a great evening.
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6: Here's the 105.9, The Beach, weatherology forecast. Lows level off around 49 tonight under clear skies. Winds out of the east, 5 to 10 miles per hour. Sunshine mixed with clouds at times. Tomorrow, daytime highs approaching 79. Slight chance for showers tomorrow night. Lows level off around 54. Turning warmer Friday and Saturday with highs in the upper 80s. Thunderstorms possible both days. From the Weatherology Weather Center, I'm staff meteorologist Laura Lockwood. Currently 76.
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